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3: 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I've only just came out today. 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

one of those tunes I just feel like I could listen to over and over again forever. It's just perfect. It's Mr. Probs of Waves on Kistery. Played your 50 Cent in there before that. I've got loads more for you. It is Friday morning, so all the big tunes are coming out. Jaquan is playing for you now.

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on Kistri and Jaquan with Tipsy. Love that tune so much. Proper Friday vibes, right? And let's continue that with this one from Angel City. It is Love Me Right, playing on Kistri.

0: Jason Derulo with Two Chains and Talk Dirty playing on Kiss 3. Angel sitting there as well. Coming up to 5 a.m. Before we get there, I'll play you Missy Elliott next.
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playing on Kistery. I played you Sean Paul's Temperature as well. Right, Wandoo Project coming up for you very soon. Now, though, Christina Milian and Fabulous. This is Dip

0: weekend. I can't believe we are already here, right? Tomorrow, Kissing on Blackheath is happening. Just check the weather. 0% chance of rain. Lots of sunshine. What a day. Out there on Blackheath in London. 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

0: I'm Jake. That's the last one from me. On the way next, you've got Michael, and he has got tickets for you and three mates to be at Kiss You on Blackheath with Subway this weekend, up for grabs. Keep listening.
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14: Well, on KISS this morning, one of the UK's biggest mental health charities is giving us an exclusive insight into the life-saving work its volunteers perform after dark.
15: It's a time of night when nobody else is really around and a lot of other services aren't available.
14: Last year, Samaritans answered almost 750,000 calls overnight between the hours of 10 and 6 to mark their 24/7 awareness day. We spent time on a night shift at the Leeds branch. Isla is a volunteer there.
15: It tends to be people in quite an acute crisis who are on their own, who feel like everything's just kind of spiraling.
14: Fewer than half of England's 16 to 24 year olds say they are satisfied with their life. That is down from nearly two-thirds back in 2010. Experts have been looking at the results of a survey and found that growing up here is more pressurised, more isolating and less enjoyable. They say a lot of it has to do with not having a job or being in educational training. Now, good news if you're a fan of picky bits for your tea. Experts say it could help us get our 5 a day. today, things like hummus, falafel and vegetable dips can all count, with the British Heart Foundation telling us adding more fruit and vegetables to everyday meals can all go towards protecting heart health. And more than 250 gold medals are up for grabs as the Commonwealth Games officially launches in Glasgow. Adam, PT Ramsey's going for gold in the pool for Team England later in the 100 metre breaststroke heats. Keep up to date with everything KISS, just find us on socials. I'm Aileen O'Sullivan.

0: with Michael.
1: Hi, did you sleep all right? 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It's Kistery. Thank you to Jake, who just dropped Freed from Desire and went, boom, I'm out of here. See you later. It's very Friday energy, wasn't it?

0: Anyone else on reasonably hot last night? 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Does it? I haven't checked the weather app in a minute. I can't trust it anyway, so whatever. Kiss Through Breakfast Friday. Armin Van Helden, Dwayne Harden. You don't know me. You know how I started with Rihanna, Don't Stop the Music?
1: Okay.
2: Here's my key. 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

him last year out of Kissed Your events. 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It's Kistery Blackheath Eve today. 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

the ultimate legends of the game, but a really nice guy as well, and it makes me sick. Fatboy Slim, Rockefeller Scan, Kistery. Norm's been working with the Own Our Venues initiative, which is basically about securing music performance venues so that new and upcoming artists don't get basically kicked out by the dirty people who want loads of money, right? That's the idea behind it. And Fatboy's been a big investor.

0: long time that he takes a picture of Rod Stewart for inspiration whenever he's playing a gig. And I'm sorry, but Calvin could definitely put a donk on this, couldn't he? That is way more than enough of that.
1: 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Yeah. History Breakfast. 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

Adele, American Boy on Kistery. There are some pictures of the Beckhams all celebrating. After they went to the World Cup, obviously, they're in Ibiza now on a yacht. And there is a genuine headline on TMZ that says, Romeo Beckham shows off butt, comma, genitals in soaked white shorts. Wow. Okay. See, Brooklyn, why can't you just be like,

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0: Very much gonna tell them because today is the day that someone is winning 400 grand on Make Me a Winner. It's money day, everyone. Yay. If you're not in the draw yet, you are running out of time. 5 p.m. is the cutoff point. Today, shortly after 5 p.m, we're gonna call someone. 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Like, get in the draw, man. 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Kate Thornton is going to be making the call shortly after lines shut, right? 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
12: Well, this morning on Kiss, one of the UK's biggest mental health charities is giving us an exclusive insight into the life-saving work its volunteers are performing after dark.
13: I just needed somebody to hear me and to not say, well, have you tried this? Have you thought about this?
12: That is Laura. She started calling at the Samaritans when she was 21. Well, last year, volunteers answered almost 750,000 calls overnight between the hours of 10 and 6.
13: I just needed kind of that confirmation that the feelings that I was having were normal and that it was okay and that somebody was there to listen to me.
12: They're marking today's date, the 24th of the 7th, to show that they are available 24/7. Next, and fewer than half of young people in England say they are satisfied with their life. Figures out today suggest that teenagers and young adults find life more pressurised, more isolating and less enjoyable. The teenager behind the Southport attack has been transferred from prison to a high-security psychiatric hospital. Officials gave the transfer the green light, but say it won't affect his 52-year sentence for an attack at a Taylor Swift-themed dance class 2 years ago, killing three girls. And the first full day of sport gets underway at the Commonwealth Games in Glasgow later. Four-time Commonwealth champion Adam Peaty Ramsay is headlining the action in the swimming. He's going for gold in the 100-metre breaststroke heats. Keep up to date with everything Kiss. Just find us on socials. I'm Aileen O'Sullivan.
11: History.
2: Non-stop, old school and anthems. History Breakfast with Michael.
0: Hi, good morning. Just before 7, Kistory. Thank you, Aileen. Old school and anthems coming up. I've got Black Legend in a bit. Missy Elliott as well. 0333 21 55 55.

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1: 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Shut up.
0: 0333 21 55 55. Tap that number into your phone. I should have done that the other way around, shouldn't I? Told you to tap it in and then tell you the number. 0333 21 55 55.

0: get a Friday in your face. Come on. Rita Ora, I Will Never Let You Down before that as well. She's been talking this week about the key to making good music, apparently. Get out of your system, because I know what you're thinking.
1: How would she know?
0: You feel big, you feel clever now you said that. Good. But apparently the key to making good music for her is her necklace, because it has these magical purple crystals on it. I don't think she thinks that the crystals are magical. She just fiddles with them while she's songwriting, and that makes it more creative for her. But I don't know, just a necklace with crystals on it, it makes it feel a little bit Mercury retrograde-y. Do you know what I mean? She's one of them, isn't she? It's all right, the crystals will fix everything, man. Just rub it on your temple for 3 weeks, you'll be fine. Okay.
2: History Breakfast. History Breakfast. With

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Different frisky history breakfast. I'm Michael. Hi, morning. You're right. Tiny was the halftime entertainment at Lord's yesterday between the cricket on the 100, between the men's and women's games. I don't know why everyone's so obsessed with doing halftime shows now after they did one at the World Cup final, obviously, because that was such a great success. All the memes I've seen of R9 Ronaldo since.

0: line about Will Smith and this motorhome that he used to own. It cost $2.5 million. Had two stories to it. Two-story motorhome. That's crazy. It's got 14 TVs in it. Over $125,000 worth of natural stone. 2 5-ton AC units as well. I'm like, whoa. The most luxe house that you've ever seen. Never mind just on wheels. Like, one of the most luxe houses you've ever seen at all. And I was thinking, yeah, if you're going to get kicked out by your missus, you may as well live like that, right? I hope it was better than the house that she was staying in. Sounds like it kind of could have been. Friday, we've got the Garage Anthems on lock. You know the White Boys are here tonight from 9. Scott Garcia as well. I'm playing Pied Piper next. Timberland coming up too.
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of AI music, but nobody wants AI music, so I don't know how this is going to end, to be honest. And the way he's so into AI music, like, I can't imagine a world where he doesn't have an AI girlfriend, but there we go. Timbaland, Kerry Hilson, The Way I Are on Kistery. David Guetta playing in a bit. He's going to get a star on the Hollywood Walk of Fame soon, and he deserves it.

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0: 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Grief, guilt, more unanswered questions. Stream the light in the hall, Still Waters, now.
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14: Well, on KISS this morning, one of the UK's biggest mental health charities is giving us an exclusive insight into the life-saving work its volunteers perform after dark.
15: It's a time of night when nobody else is really around and a lot of other services aren't available. And to just have someone kind of sit with you in the middle of the night can be quite a unique thing.
14: Last year, Samaritans answered almost 3/4 of a million calls overnight between the hours of 10 and 6 to mark their 24/7 awareness day. Tuesday, we spent time on a night shift with them at their Leeds branch. Isla is a volunteer there.
15: It tends to be people in quite an acute crisis who are on their own.
14: We're hearing today fewer than half of England's 16 to 24-year-olds are satisfied with their life. That is down from nearly two-thirds back in 2010. Experts have been looking at the results of a survey and they found growing up here is more pressurised, more isolating and less enjoyable. They reckon a lot of it has to do with not having a job or being in education or training. King Charles, the Loch Ness Monster and Sir Chris Hoy were all on hand to launch the 2026 Commonwealth Games in Glasgow last night. Athletes from the 74 nations filed into the Hydro Arena last night. The action gets underway today. And some good news if you're a fan of a Picky Bits tea. Experts say it could help us get our five a day. Things like hummus, falafel and vegetable dips can all count, with the British Heart Foundation saying adding more of those to everyday meals goes towards protecting your health. Keep up to date with everything Kiss. Just find us on socials. I'm Aileen O'Sullivan.

Good morning, just before 8, Kistory from Kiss, and we've got winning coming up tomorrow. Finally, after talking about it for a year, Kistory on Blackheath is happening. You plus 3 mates can win your way in very soon, all right? Details coming up on

0: Alone.
1: Yeah, it's not worth the hassle.
0: All right.
1: Alice DJ, Better Off Alone, Friday, Kistery, good morning. Jason Derulo's coming up in a little bit. He's been talking about his career options, what he'd be if he wasn't Jason Derulo, making songs, doing TikToks, that kind of stuff. He reckons he'd be a barber because he cuts his own hair and is really good at it. I haven't noticed, which means he must be all right at it, but I'm going to be looking.

0: to go home. Yeah, but do you want to go to History on Blackheath, though? Yeah, because we want tickets for you to win. For you, plus three mates. History on Blackheath with Subway is happening tomorrow. It's that soon. It's happening tomorrow. I don't want you to miss out, right? We've got the likes of Sweet Female Attitude, Wide Boys, Majestic, Baby D. The list is endless. It obviously does have an end, but it's pretty expansive. You can check it out at playkisstory.com right now. If you fancy being in with the chance of going, you need to listen out for confirmed artist Todd Terry with Something Going On. When you hear this song, 033 33 21 55 55, get straight on the phone. You've got 2 minutes from the start of Todd Terry playing to get on the phone, win those tickets, be on the phone with me, all right? But you need to wait for Todd Terry to play. 033 33 21 55 55. Kistry on Blackheath with Subway. You plus three mates, win your way in. Todd Terry, when you hear it, 033 33 21 55 55. It will happen soon.
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0: Todd Terry, Martha Wash and Jocelyn Brown. Something going on. Kistery.
1: Good morning.
2: Freddy.
0: You should already be on the phone with me if you want to win those Kistery Blackheath tickets. That was the song you were listening out for. Kistery on Blackheath with Subway is happening tomorrow. And someone soon is going to be bagging tickets. Them plus three mates for tomorrow. If you're not already on the phone with me or have spoken to me, then you are not the winner, I'm afraid. We're going to find out who our winner is soon. After Rui De Silva, Tuck

0: Do this all day on Kiss-tory. I haven't done that in ages. Todd Terry, Martha Wash, Jocelyn Brown, something going on before that as well, which was the song you were listening out for. Sean was the first one we answered the phone to. Sean, good morning.
1: Good morning, how are we doing?
0: Yeah, I'm all right, man. Where are you? How are you? What are you doing? Tell me everything.
1: I'm actually in Northampton, just got to Northampton. I'm a truck driver, ACV driver, so I'm just about to get loaded for the day.
0: Okay, are you going to be free tomorrow? You're good to get to London tomorrow, right?
1: Yeah, definitely, yeah.
0: I love how enthusiastic.
1: Of course.
0: I'm going to be there. Sean, you plus three mates. Get the three mates together because you're going to Kiss-tory on Blackheath tomorrow. Well done, mate.
1: Happy days. Fantastic. Thank you ever so much. Really appreciate it. Thank you.
0: You're welcome. Right, Sean's going. There is another chance to win after four today. Bama Street are off, so you've got Jordan Lee taking care of afternoons on Kiss-tory. Another chance for you and three mates to be at Kiss-tory on Blackheath tomorrow. Good luck.
2: 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Yeah. 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

Nation Calabria. Kistery. Big up Sean. Going to Kistery on Blackheath with Subway tomorrow. Next chance to win. Afternoons. 4 p.m. today. Jordan Lee's going to be sorting you out. Now, you know that I always say when we come to a Friday class off, oh, I hope it's weekend flavoured. I hope it's going to be a good one for us. All right, yeah, it's good. It's we're in. It's going to be good. Stretch and Vern, I'm alive. Warren G, rap for me, yeah. What's love got to do with it? And one of the biggest anthems ever, Gat the Core, Passion. We are going back to 1996. An hour of the finest Friday morning bangers to get us to the weekend, all right? Coming up from 9 o'clock this morning. After that one, and then once...

0: of the class of 1996 on a Friday. It's all lining up nice, isn't it? Love that. History from Kiss, old school and anthems. Macklemore, Ryan Lewis, Ray Dalton, Can't Hold Us, Get Big Money Today.
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0: So we're lining everything up nicely for the weekend, tunes-wise. Got History on Black, Keith happening this weekend as well. Just one thing that can make this the perfect weekend, isn't there? And that's winning a big old bag of cash, like huge bag of cash. £400,000 is going to be in someone's bank account, not ours, someone else's bank account later on today after Make Me a Winner has happened. Are you in the draw yet? You've got until 5 p.m. That's when lines shut, all right? So get in it now, because you'll have other things to do at 5 p.m. So just get in it now. Send a text, the word cash, to 64100. 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You'll also find phone entry details and all the rules for this network competition as well. 5 p.m. today is the cutoff point, and then Kate Thornton will be calling someone who's in that draw. But you need to be in that draw first so that that call can come to you and you can win loads of money and run off into the sunset and live happily ever after with a huge bag of cash. You fancy that, right? 400 grand tax-free. 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
9: One of the UK's biggest mental health charities is giving KISS an exclusive insight this morning into the life-saving work of its volunteers at nighttime.
10: I just needed somebody to hear me and to not say, well, have you tried this? Have you thought about this?
9: That is Laura. She started calling the Samaritans when she was 21. Volunteers answered almost 750,000 calls overnight between the hours of 10 and 6 last year.
10: I just needed kind of that confirmation that the feelings that I was having were normal and that it was okay and that somebody was there to listen to me.
9: Want to mark today's date, 24th of the 7th, to show that they are available 24/7. Next this morning, and fewer than half of young people in England say they are satisfied with their life. Figures out today suggest that teenagers and young adults are finding life more pressurised, more isolating and less enjoyable. The teenager behind the Southport attack has been transferred from prison to a high-security psychiatric hospital. Officials gave the transfer the green light, but say it will not affect his 52-year sentence for an attack at a dance class in 2024. And the Loch Ness Monster and King Charles both had starring roles in last night's Commonwealth Games opening ceremony in Glasgow. Adam Petey Ramsey will headline the action in the swimming later. He's going for gold in the 100-metre breaststroke heats. Keep up to date with everything KISS. Just find us on socials. I'm Aileen O'Sullivan.
11: Good morning, just before 9, you're on Kistery from KISS. 1 year of KISS's history for the next hour. It's nice on a Friday as well. Big old throwback. Yesterday we did 2006, going back another decade to 1996, starting with Robert Miles' Children.
12: The class of... Yeah.

Jam 1996 is already incredible. What a year. Loving it. Hope the Friday energy is right for you. 0-3-3-3-21-55-55. 1996 on the Class Off this morning. Remember Oasis doing a gig in Nebworth? I go through Nebworth on the train to and from work every day, and still, after all this time, whenever I see the Nebworth sign, I'm like, hey, remember when Oasis were there? Hey! Britpop was at its peak in 1996. Jay-Z, Spice Girls and Backstreet Boys all dropped their debut albums. That's how long ago it was. Jeez. Los Del Rio's Macarena was the biggest song of the year as well. We can't get it all right, can we? Stretch

0: remember watching this on my imported music video channel that came from Germany. BBE 7 days in 1 week, 1996, on Kistery. Absolutely slapping today. Shout out Dolly the Sheep as well. 1996 was the year the first ever mammal was cloned. Called Dolly. Was a sheep.
1: There you go, I've already told you.
0: England hosted the UEFA European Championships. One of the highlights being Teddy Sheringham and Paul Gascoigne doing the dentist chair celebration. And any time you've had a kind of party, you may have done that since then. I don't know. Also the year that Three Lions annoyed us. It was just 30 years of hurt back then. 60 years now. Oh, my God.
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0: See Miss Dynamite, Joel Corey, Kevin Little and Todd Terry, plus more live. Then there's all the fun stuff too. Mini golf, rodeo

you enjoyed Don't Stop Moving, 1996 on the Class Off this morning. The Nintendo 64 was released. You probably had a Tamagotchi back then. Loads of celebrities who were born that year, including Zendaya, Tom Holland, Florence Pugh, Lorde, and Lewis Capaldi, naming but a few. Take That broke hearts everywhere announcing their split. And Denzel Washington was voted People Magazine's Sexiest Man Alive.

0: Adams, and weekdays at 9 we do 1 year of Kiss's history. We've got 1996 reloaded this morning. Way back. So far back. Back in films in 1996, Will Smith was punching an alien in the face. Tom Cruise was dangling from a wire and kids were being locked in the chokey as Independence Day, Mission Impossible and Matilda were everywhere in cinemas. Michael Jordan made his cinematic debut in Space Jam and we went to Infinity and Beyond as Toy Story arrived in the UK as well. Last bits of 1996 play next.
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0: I'm kind of a little bit annoyed because my payday isn't landing till Monday. 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Over 18s only. Enter at makemeawinner.co.uk where you'll find phone entry details and all the rules for this network competition as well. 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

I find in sight fundamental movement. So when it's black, this insomniac, take an original tack. Keep the beast in my nature under ceaseless attack. I get no sleep. I can't get no sleep.

They're all great years, but this one, honestly, man, what a year. 1996, the class of on Kistory, TLC and Creed. One of the most iconic things that happened in 1996, at the Brit Awards, Michael Jackson's performing Earth Song, and Jarvis Cocker from Pulp just walks on stage, drunk, I presume. I don't know who he was drunk, but I guess that you have to be to do something like that. And he was doing this weird flapping thing with his hands near his bum. It was weird. Took over the news for days. Fresh Prince of Bel-Air ended on TV while Keenan and Kel, Blue's Clues and Hey Arnold launched. In the UK, we got Silent Witness, TFI Friday and Nevermind the Buzzcocks. 1996 on Kistory, Lisa Marie Explosion.

0: 20 minutes. You don't need to do anything, though. Kistery got you covered on a Friday. More chances to win tickets to Kistery on Blackheath with Jordan Lee after 4 p.m. today. Jordan's also going to be sorting out Kistery breakfast next week. I've been given a last-minute week off, which is nice. Don't know what I'm going to do with it. Don't ask me loads of questions. I haven't thought about it yet. I haven't got the answers for you. All right. And Hattie's coming up for you next, keeping the old school coming as well. 033 33 21 55 55. I'll catch you in a week or so. Have a good one. Bye.
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11: Well, on Kiss this morning, one of the UK's biggest mental health charities has been giving us an exclusive insight into the life-saving work that its volunteers are doing when the sun goes down.
12: It's a time of night when nobody else is really around and a lot of other services aren't available. And to just have someone kind of sit with you in the middle of the night can be quite a unique thing.
11: Last year, Samaritans answered almost 750,000 calls overnight between the hours of 10 and 6 to mark their 24/7 Awareness Day. We spent time on a night shift with their lead team. Isla is a volunteer there.
12: It tends to be people in quite an acute crisis who are on their own, who feel like everything's just kind of spiralling.
11: A lawyer for the families of the children killed by Southport's attacker Axel Rude Cabanas accusing the murderer of manipulating the justice system. He's been moved from a prison to a psychiatric hospital due to safety concerns. And if you fancy a trip to Edinburgh, you'll need to budget for a little bit extra. From today, if you're staying the night, you'll have to pay a 5% fee per night. Keep up to date with everything Kiss. Just find us on socials. I'm Aileen O'Sullivan. No, I keep on running back to you.
2: 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History.
10: 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Hard to be with you. And today is the day someone's going to be winning 400 grand. And tomorrow it is Kistry on Blackheath. It is all going down.
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13: It's Mr. 305 checking in for the remix. You know they had that 75 Street Brazil. Well, this year's going to be called Gaiocho. Que hola, cada, que hola, omega. And this is how we're going to do it. Dale.

Yeah, you've got to say it. Every time you're in a hotel with, I don't know, your partner, your mate or whatever, and you leave the room, you go, you got the key, and the other person has to say the secret. Every single time. Is it just me that does that? Surely not. It's Andy with you on Night in History. I tell you what, Friday never felt so good, did it? Come find me on WhatsApp. Let me know what's going on. What is your three-word weekend? Sum up your weekend in three words. Dead easy. Mine's going to be buzzing for Blackheath. You know the score. It is happening tomorrow. We'll chat about that in a bit. 0333 21 55 55 is where you can come and find me. How are you summing up your weekend? In three words. Find me a voice note. Always good to hear from you. Let's get the vibes high on a Friday. Loving Glandon on Kiss Tree after this from JT.

0: Kelly Rowland, Getter. I mean, who hasn't Getter teamed up with just about anyone and everyone? Like, not anyone. I mean, he could literally have his pick of any artist in the world, couldn't he? It's Hattie with you. And tomorrow is finally here. Kiss you on Blackheath with Subway. Right, we've been giving away tickets for the last couple of weeks, making sure that you and your mates can be there so the FOMO doesn't hit. And Jordan Lee from 4pm has got some tickets up for grabs. The last batch, in fact. If you were listening this morning, you will have heard this.
1: Happy days. Fantastic. Thank you ever so much. Really appreciate it. Thank you.
0: Yeah, all week we have been giving you plus three mates the chance to be there. Tomorrow, Miss Dynamite, Kevin Little, Alison Limerick, Todd Terry, Sweet Female Attitude, Damage, Oxide and Neutrino. 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And I'll tell you what, I've checked the forecast. It looks perfect for a day in a field.
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0: Friday morning on Kiss 3 with Snap. Hatty with you. Right, so what is your biggest ick? Like a proper turn-off, right? I think I've actually found mine. Well, you know Usher and Chris Brown are on tour at the moment in North America. Well, Usher, the other night, took a fan's phone from the crowd, like right down the front, okay, to record a video. And this happened.
1: I'm sorry, I'm like, your story just falls. Your story just falls. Sorry.
0: Right, if you didn't hear that, the storage of the fan in the crowd, the storage on their phone was full. Like, that is so icky, isn't it? Although I do have to admit, that's kind of also me. Just, like, give myself the ick. Every time I'm like, my phone storage is full. You know what I'm saying, though, don't you?

0: sudden.
1: History.
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0: So how do you fancy 400k landing in your account today? 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Well, past winner Angie was already chasing the sun when she found out she'd won.
3: I'm just literally at the swimming pool sunbathing. Oh my God.
0: How would you celebrate if you won that 400 grand today? Here's the deal, right? 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That's where you're able to find phone entry details. 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Lines will close at 5 p.m. today and then Kate Thornton could be giving you a call. 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Good luck. 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

0: Then you're out with Ashanti, Foolish on Kiss Tria's Hattie with you. And cheers for your three-word weekends. Keep them coming on WhatsApp, 0333 21 55 55. Hello to Zoe, who said, packing the house. Oh, you're moving house. Well, it's hot, it's sticky, it's horrible, that. I'm thinking of you, it's never easy. All that flat furniture you're going to have to deal with. Although it does mean you get to have a takeaway, I suppose, doesn't it? Hello to Loz, who said, absolutely sweet nothing. Love that for you. You deserve the rest. And we got a voice note from Mo as well.
1: Hey, Hattie. My three-word weekend is Kistri on Blackheath. Won tickets a few months back. Can't wait for the VIP experience. Bring it on.
0: Oh, Kistri on Blackheath tomorrow. It's happening. Mo's going. It's going to be a belting weekend, I tell you. Martin Garrix on the way for you after this.

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1: History.

You agree? 0333 21 55 55 is where you can come and say hello this morning. What is your three-word weekend? Cheers for your WhatsApps. Hello to Ali saying summer holiday shopping. Not envious at all that you're going away, to be honest. Hello to Lisa as well, who said going to Dijon, as in like the Dijon mustard. That's what Dijon's famous for, right? Apparently, actually, there is a shop where you can just go and fill up with mustard. Like, the mustard comes out of tap. Yeah, go and check that out. Bring me some mustard back, will you? Deborah in Manchester said, packing plane roads. Everyone's going away. Chris saying, doing absolutely nothing. Sometimes that's required, isn't it? Rihanna on the way for you on Kistry. After this, whopper from Fatboy Slim.

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0: Have you seen the new series starring Will Ferrell called Hawk about a professional golfer? There is like, and one of the opening scenes is him basically dancing to Thong Song by Cisco. I was like, what on earth is happening? It is brilliant. If you need something funny to watch, go and check it out. It's Hattie with you. And tomorrow it is Kistri on Blackheath with Subway. How has it come around so quick? There was literally one day to go and we are bringing you an incredible day packed with like the biggest throwback anthems, festival vibes and an absolutely stacked lineup, including Miss Dynamite, Joel Corey, our very own Marvin Humes is going to be DJing, Todd Terry's there, Majestic, So Solid Crew, Sweet Female Attitude, Kevin Little, Baby D. It's going to be unreal. Plus, it's not just the music, right? We are creating like the ultimate festival vibe. There's going to be rides, great food, bars, everything you need for a massive summer day out with you and your mates. So go to your group chat right now. Remind everyone that you do not want to miss one of the biggest throwback parties of the summer. Grab your tickets right now at play@kistri.com and we will see you there tomorrow. And make sure you got Jordan Lee on today from 4 p.m. because he's got your final chance to win it your way and you could be there tomorrow. I'll get some Milky on for you in a bit.
1: Yeah.
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B.O.B. Bruno Mars on Kistry. Hattie with you. So if you ever fancied running a marathon but thought, oh, I just can't be bothered. I'd rather if it was like a more fun kind of thing. Well, how about doing one around a Swedish home shop, right? Yeah, this is an actual thing. Croydon IKEA are hosting a marathon, right? 17 laps of the store. 17 laps around IKEA. They only gave away like 80 spots. Obviously, they sold out really quickly when they went on sale last month. It's not happening until December, but the route is going to take runners through the showroom, the market hall, and the warehouse. Like, are you not going to get dizzy and feel a bit sick? 17 laps. What I want to know is, do you get meatballs and a medal?

0: Christina Aguilera was due to be playing Heritage Festival in Sandringham in a few weeks' time. Yes. And unfortunately, it's been cancelled. Sad times. Well, she's not going to be in the UK anytime soon. But I tell you what, when she is, we'll be there, won't we? History. Upgrade your summer. So how do you fancy boxing off the week with 400 grand to your name? I mean, it would be an unreal moment that you would probably never forget. Or maybe it would just be one of those memories that just is so hazy because you're like, what? Did that actually happen? Well, it could be you today. You could have the summer you've always dreamed of. Like Angie, who won recently.
1: I've just come on holiday. I'm insane. I've only just came out today. You've just made me the most happiest woman on this earth.
0: Oh, bless her. Where will you be today after 5 p.m? I don't know, down the pub, doing the big shop, getting some stuff ready for the weekend. Wherever it is, just make sure you've got your phone on you. But obviously, you need to be getting your number entered. All you've got to be doing is texting cash to 6400. 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Texts are 250 plus your standard network rate. 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Lines close at 5 p.m. Today, and then Kate Thornton could be giving you a buzz. Just pick it up, all right? It's not going to say Kate Thornton from Kistry is calling you about Make Me A Winner. If you see your phone ringing, all right, answer it. Have that conversation. The 400 grand is all yours. Paid into your account after the call. What are you waiting for? Cash to 64100 right now.
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You know what to do. If you've got a smart speaker, just ask it to play Kistry, and then we're just there with you all the time. 24/7 old school and anthems like this.

0: weekend is basically here. And if you fancy bagging yourself £400,000, it make me a winner, then I've got all the details. And in fact, if you fancy bagging a grand, like in the next hour, sit tight, I've got all the details. Cash flash. It's happening!
1: 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Joining us on the line, the Village Council. 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
1: 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What are you waiting for? 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Good luck.

Don't walk away. Ice Cube on the way for you in a bit. What are you up to tonight? I'm going to go and see The Odyssey, right? 3 hours long in the cinema. One of my favourite posts that I've seen about it is basically an advisory suggestion of when to go to the loo around the 25 to 30 minute mark. An hour 45, 2 hours 10 minutes. Basically, don't drink too much before you go.

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It really is going to be an unreal day, and the weather is looking perfect. Oh. Swedish House Mafia and Tiny Temper on the way.

0: telling you now, if you get to see Tiny Temper at his tour later in the year, I strongly suggest you do. It's going to go off. It's Miami to Ibiza on Kiss Street.
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0: So what are you doing after 5 p.m. today? Well, hopefully you'll be getting the life-changing phone call like Shane did last week.
3: Really? I can't believe it, honestly. Brilliant.
0: Yeah, you'll be in utter shock. 400 grand. This is enough cash to fully upgrade your summer. The thing is, right, the cash has to be won today. It's a guaranteed winner. And it is tax-free. Get your number in the draw right now by texting cash to 64100. Do that and you'll get two entries for the prize of one. Texts are 250 plus your standard network rate. You do need to be over 18. You can also enter maybeawinner.co.uk. That's where you're able to find phone entry details and all the rules for this network competition. Lines will close at 5 p.m. today and then Kate Thornton could be calling you. Just pick up the phone. 400 grand, all yours, in your account straight after the call. For your chance to bag that money, text cash to 64100 and then gather yourself. Prepare for that life-changing phone call because it's got to happen for someone and it can only be you if you get your number in the draw. Got my fingers crossed for you.
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5: 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Or make it a Testament summer. Nothing says poolside viewing like a terrifying dystopia. 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

Black Eyed Peas. Just having history on. So what have we learned today? Well, don't hydrate well the day you go and watch The Odyssey at the cinema. Full phone storage is the biggest ick. And 17 laps of IKEA Croydon, and you'll get yourself a marathon medal. And hopefully some

on your Anchor Street with Zedd and Foxes. It's Clarity. I'm Hattie Pearson. Right now, we are giving you the chance to win an unreal summer trip away for you and five mates. Imagine the squad. It's all thanks to our mates at Disney Plus, right? We are giving away a luxury three-night stay in a rural location of your choice with a private chef. Imagine that, having your meals cooked for you by somebody who really knows their stuff, right? Dinner at a local restaurant, travel and taxis included. So you can just settle in for the weekend and breathe, right? It's all to celebrate Disney Plus and their range of incredible shows to watch this summer. Like The Bear, if you've not seen it, it is a phenomenal show. Food, family and the insanity of the grind. It's the fifth and final season. I'm so sad that it's finally coming to an end. It's just come out at Disney Plus, so go and get watching all the episodes right now. Or you could check out Paradise. If thriller series are your thing, then this is going to be right up your street. It's about a shocking murder that occurs and chaos unfolds. You can watch both Hulu shows now exclusively on Disney Plus, where there's a lifetime of great stories. And head to the website now for your chance to win the luxury stairway for you and your mates. I'm off out of here. Ellie is on the way. Have a gorgeous weekend, whatever you're up to. In a bit. Here we go. Lunchtime with

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0: many minutes I have been doing the finger dance. Have you been doing the finger dance? Just two fingers in the air. It's very simple. Put a mojo on Kishtree. Join me. Why don't you? Selly with you. It's Friday. Well done. Well done. You know, actually, it's a special well done to the parents. If you are a parent, I really want you to WhatsApp me right now. 0333 21 55 55. How are you surviving with those sproglets? And what are your weekend plans? It's Friday. You gotta have some weekend plans in already. Text me.
1: 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And the jam is pumping. Look ahead, the crowd is jumping. Pump it up.

0: I would just like to announce I have single-handedly changed the weather for this weekend. I kid you not, at the start of the week, I looked at the weather and I was like, oh no, I've booked a barbecue. Having a cute little barbecue on Saturday. It's raining. Go and look at the weather app now. Every single day I have manifested sunshine and I'm happy to tell you, there is no rain coming this weekend. I win. 0333-21-55-55. 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

you already had enough of the kids? Great answer, because I have got some really big news for you. The world's biggest bounce house is opening in the UK. Multi-story slide. Sorry, I get so excited and immature about it. Foam parties, adults only, DJ nights. Bring back the good old days. At least this way, going out on a night like that, we can get an Uber and go home. We don't have to do up Bear Grylls and figure out our route at like 3 a.m. like we used to do. Mate, we are resilient, aren't we, us Kistry lot? Here's Cassie.

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0: £400,000 in the bank. Does that sound good? Are you in the draw? No? Why not? Get yourself in the draw in a couple of hours from now. We could be lighting up your life and your bank account with a whole £400,000 tax-free cash. It's very straightforward to enter. I kid you not. It's so ridiculously straightforward that once you hear this, you will send the text. Cash to 64100. That is all you've got to do. Text the word cash to the number 64100. And if you do that now, you'll get two entries for the price of one entry. And I'm Persian. When I tell you I love a deal, I love a deal. You should too. Text Akoshi 250 plus your standard network rate. Over 18s only. You can enter online. 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You'll also find the phone entry details and all the rules for this network competition there too. But please remember, lines close today at 5 p.m. Kate Thornton could be calling you. And if she does, you answer your phone, you win £400,000. It gets paid straight into your bank account as well after the call. It's a no-brainer. Grab your phone, send the text right now. It has to say cash. You've got to pop it to the number 64100. Who knows? Your life could be changing later on today. Roger Sanchez is up next on Kiss 3.

0: Friday, the 25th of July. It's going to be one massive Kistory rave up. 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

0: M&S and the Girl Next Door. It's Ellie with you on Kiss 3. You know what we're going to play today? We are going to play 300 milliseconds. Yeah, we are, because it's Friday. And if you want to procrastinate, I am the queen of that. In fact, I have a full PhD in procrastination. So just hang out with me, really. The day will fly by. Now, 300 milliseconds is the game that we play on a Friday. 0333 215555 is the number. Last week, I took control of it. I created the clip and I won. It was the unhappiest I've ever been. So today I have given the reins back to my lovely producer, Mairead. Have I not, Mairead?
1: Yes,
0: I have. And she has been in charge of the clip today. So apparently, if I play this for you, 300 milliseconds of a tune, you will know what it is. Are you ready for it? Okay, let's give it a go. Mairead, that's too easy. Oh, for goodness sake, Mairead. 0333 215555. Ugh. Get in touch if you know what tune that is. I bet you don't.

Dr. Pressure. And I can tell you something, the pressure is getting worse on Kishtree. 300 milliseconds, that is the game we're playing. So many of you got it wrong. Paul, Megan, Naomi, Chloe. Michael says it's Michael Jackson, Billie Jean. Michael, I no, it's not, okay? Can you guess what tune this is? That's all I'm giving you. 0333 21 55 55 is the WhatsApp number. If you know it, get in touch right now. Can't believe so many of you got it wrong. Maybe I will win today. It didn't feel good last week. Hopefully, if I do win today, it feels a lot better. Fingers crossed anyway. Here's Delacy on Kiss 3.

0: Hideaway to Lacey on Kiss Street. I love playing 300 milliseconds with you. You know what? I feel like it's our Friday tradition. What can I say? Mel, it is not Jagged Edge, for goodness sake. And Tom, it is not J-Lo Jenny from the Block. What do you think this tune is? That is all. Oh, that's all you're hearing. Mairead, 0333 2155 55 is the WhatsApp number. If you can guess what that tune is, hit me up. We're playing 300 milliseconds on Kiss Street.
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8: Sally with you on Kissery. I'm going to have to reveal the 300 milliseconds because the phone lines are stressing me out. They don't stop. Stick around right here on Kissery. Everything shall be revealed very soon after this.

0: Baby D on Kiss 3. Mate, I cannot tell you how relentless the phone lines have been. So many of you getting in touch, so many messages, all because we love playing 300 milliseconds, which is kind of our Friday tradition here hanging out with me. It's Ellie on Kiss 3. But we do have to do something very important. We're going to have to make a phone call and see if one of you can actually finally guess what this tune is. Are you ready for this? Let's go. David, hi. Welcome to Kiss 3.
1: Oh, thank you.
0: Mate, the phone lines have been relentless. I kid you not. I think this has been the most amount of messages we've ever had for 300 milliseconds.
1: Wow.
0: You've got some big responsibility on your shoulders today, David. Do you think you can hack it?
1: Well, I'll play my best, aye.
0: Well, listen, you've got to guess the 300 millisecond tune that I'm about to play for you, and you shall be the voice of the entire country here. I really hope you're up for this challenge, David.
1: Aye, go for it, why not?
0: All right, let's give it a bash then. David, what is the tune behind that 300 millisecond clip?
1: I thought it was Rich Girl by Gwen Stefani.
0: Is there somebody else on that track potentially as well?
1: Oh, Gwen Stefani, and is it, I don't know if it's like Lil Kim or something like that, or...
0: No, it's Eve. It's Eve, but do you know what,
1: Eve,
0: David?
1: Whatever.
0: I'm going to give this to you because I was really mean last week, and I feel like I need to redeem myself.
1: Oh, no, I would appreciate that. Thanks very much.
0: David, can you introduce the tune? Like, you are about to come and take my job right here on Kiss.

0: we know every single word of this song, but we still don't know most of our timetables? I mean, make it make sense. 300 milliseconds. So many of you got in touch. Gwen Stefani featuring Eve, Rich Girl is my guest for the song. Massive shouts to you, Tay. Gwen Stefani featuring Eve, Rich Girl. Jess said that. Again, Stephanie, you guessed it right, from Brighton. Rich Girl, Gwen Stefani, knew it straight away, enjoying a wee lunch break in my car, listening in Aberdeen. Big shouts to you, Steph, as well. Gwen Stefani, If I Was a Rich Girl, and Nathan is na-na-na-na-na-na-na-ing me in the message, which is lovely. The song is Rich Girl by Gwen Stefani. What a bop from Maddie in the Burger King head office. Oh, Burger King's listening, go on. Also, Erin, Rich Girl, Gwen Stefani, been trying to get this number for the past 10 minutes to text. I'm so sorry. It has been unbelievably busy and there are just too many of you to shout out. But I have to say, one of my favourite things of this particular 300 milliseconds has been you singing it to me.
1: I'd have all the money in the world if I was a wealthy girl.
2: Is it that one?
0: Yeah. Yeah, it's Kai, but this one was my favourite.
3: If I was a rich girl, na na na na na na na na na na na na na na. Say I'd have all the money in the world if I was a wealthy girl.
0: Go on, Beth. Vocals. Honestly, I have loved doing that with you. Get me your shouts in. Come on, the WhatsApp number is still open. 03333 215555. Right, same time next.

Kiss on Kiss Street, giving you that Friday feeling, mate. Shouts to you, Chloe, in Maidstone. Tom in Devon, big love to you as well. Nathan P and Josh Hartley. Honestly, I love hearing from you guys. There's loads more still to shout out. Promiscuous is on the way.

0: opinion on subject.
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hope you're having the best Friday right now. Bit of DJ Luck and MC Neat for my garage crew. Macy says, shout out to Gibbo. Did a good job of parking in the green light office car park today. Why, is he normally in the red light one? Anyway, let's stop there. Also, Tom from Devon, shouts to you as well. John Trucker from Hove. John the Trucker from Hove. Loads of you getting in touch, mate. Got some more tunes for you right here on Kishtree. Stick around, Egyptian is on the way.

Massive shout out to you, Calvin. He's messaged me just saying, hello, Ellie. Happy Friday. Happy Friday to you too. Also, Jane, this is super romantic. Shout out to my Sean. Just got back from work, joined me in the garden, having a cold drink and loving the tunes. God, my eyes are watering. They're tearing up. History. Upgrade your summer. You could be sharing £400,000 today with your loved ones. Oh, why do I feel suddenly so emotional? Get yourself into the draw right now, because every single penny of this cash could be yours in a matter of hours. Can you imagine the look on your loved one's face when you say, we've won £400,000. Oh gosh, I've got goosebumps. Right, get yourself in. Okay, it's one text. You've got to send it from your phone. Do it right now. 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
1: Bring
0: they?
1: On the weekend. Bit of Sambuca. Early for you. Right here on Kiss Street. It's Ellie. 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
1: I just want to tell you from now, you've got to give everything a chance at a car boot sale. Because a woman who bought a diamond ring for just £5, I mean, she just thought it was cute, quoted, just an attractive piece of costume jewellery. Turns out it's from the 1970s or the 80s. And it's a 3-carat, I'm going to be sick, 3-carat natural diamond ring set in 18-carat gold. Why did my heart just sink to my... Anyway. £5 she bought that for. £5. It's actually now worth 3,000 times more than what she paid for it. Why does this stuff never happen to me? I'm absolutely fuming. Right, car boot sale, here I come this weekend.

0: Flow Rider, David Guetta on Kiss 3. Nicole says, hey, can I have a big shout out to everyone heading to Banbury Card Show tomorrow? Come and see Indigo Cards Co. there. Oh, that's cute. I didn't even know that was a thing. The Jones family on our way home to Leicestershire as well. Simon sat in the garden listening to the amazing tunes. Well, Simon, there's more on the way, right? NSYNC plays next.
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16: Ready to win

on Kiss Tree. You do know that they are taking over Wembley Arena in September for one night only. It's going to be absolutely epic. If you've got your tickets from now, I'm very, very jealous of you. Right, Michael, big shout to you in Essex. He says locked in. Zara, currently waiting at work for keys. Oh, hope those keys hurry up. Luke from Telford as well. Big love to you. Ashley from Bolton. So many of you locked in today. Should we get this on for you? Bet you love it.

0: Is it okay to talk about the World Cup final now? Are we all over it? Well, listen, the BBC came out on top, mate. Their World Cup battle against ITV peaked. 15.8 million people tuned in to watch Spain versus Argentina. And I was so glad that Spain won. I'll be having tapas tonight for dinner to celebrate. 42.8 million viewers, though, across the entire World Cup watched via BBC. It was absolutely mental numbers. But this was my favourite part of it, Kay. The biggest day of viewing and streaming was the England 3-2 win over Mexico. You know, that is the day that I got in at 5 a.m. in the morning, right? We are wonderful. This is how much we love the game of football. That's the most viewed match. I'm so here for it. I was definitely one of them. Right, stick around. City High's up next on History.
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Another banger on Kiss 3. I mean, I wish I could solve this sort of stuff. Emily says, currently on the way to Blackpool, stuck in traffic, Ellie. Oh, mate, I can't help you with that. But what I can do is keep you sane with the tunes. Here's a bit of Sonique. Coolio's on the way as well. That's fun.

0: If you haven't entered Make Me a Winner, what are you doing with your life? Get yourself in the draw right now. I'm going to tell you exactly how.
1: History.
0: Upgrade your summer. Also, FYI, you do know that the lines close at 5 p.m, right? Don't mean to nag you or anything, but this is for your own good. £400,000 is up for grabs. 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

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You'll also find the phone entry details and all the rules for this network competition there too. And please, again, don't forget, lines close at 5 p.m. Look at the time. It's around the corner now. Kate Thornton could be calling you. And if she does and you answer, you win £400,000. Paid straight into bank account as well after the call. So send a text. It's cash to 64100 whilst I get some Darude for you up next.

0: Saturday, the 25th of July. 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

0: we had together today. So much fun. 300 milliseconds was amazing. We'll have to do that all over again next Friday. It's our little tradition. Ryan from Leeds, he says, I'm tackling the DIY at home today, Ellie. Good luck on that, Ryan. Chloe from Glasgow, shouts to you. She says she's heading home from work and loving the biggest throwback anthems. Well, Chloe, it's what we do best here at Kistry. Tom from Nottingham as well. We're walking the dog before settling in and having a chilled evening. We'll be locked into Kistry. Thank you, Tom, for letting me know that. And that is a very good choice, mate. I know you've got good taste. All right, let's get this one on for you right now. Zombie Nation on Kistry.
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0: Nate Dogg, bit of Regulate. Now that the week's over, we can just be in our calm, chilled bag. Why not? Jordan Lee's up next. He's giving you another chance to win History Blackheath tickets for this weekend. So make sure you just listen in for the cue to call. I like that.
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25: Let's get your final chance to be winning life-changing cash right here on Kiss 3 and your final chance to be getting some Kiss 3 tickets.

The Ocean at Tay, that is free. She's also honing down one of the biggest songs in the UK right now, Moving to the Sun. I don't know if you know this. I don't know. You might not. It's The Weeknd. You've got that. I'm so glad I'm here. By the way, another heat wave on the way. Apparently reaching 37 degrees in seven counties within 6 days. Good luck to us all. Get that fan ready, babes. You're going to need it. Christine Blonde now on Kiss 3's Love Shy.

0: hour spending today catching up with mates before a big night out. Thank you for listening, Sarah. Jay from Manchester, getting ready for Kiss 3 on Blackheath tomorrow. Oi, oi, bringing all the mates. By the way, you have a final chance to win your way in with me. Stick there for that.
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0: And let's keep the winning moving. You have less than 1 hour to enter Make Me a Winner and have 400 grand in that bank account of yours. How's it looking at the minute? Is it looking a little bit bare, a little bit barren? Well, listen, you could be living life like Angie, who picked up her phone at the pool.
3: I'm just literally at the swimming pool sunbathing. Oh my God.
0: She was in Spain when she got the call, and you could be there next week with 400 grand. 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The phone entry details, all the rules for this network competition are there, and those lines are closing at 5 p.m. today. Kate Thornton's going to be making that call. She's hanging out outside ready to do it. And all you got to do is answer your phone. Pick it up. 400 grand will be in your bank account straight after the call. So good luck. Text the word cash to 64100. I've got you, Destiny's Child and Innie Kamosi. Come on.
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0: Sisters' Paradise became one of the biggest songs of the year. And I don't know if you remember this at all.
1: They may take our lives, but they'll never take our freedom!
0: Come on, you boys! Go over the hell and do some whatever you're doing! It was honestly my dad's personality when that film came out. 5 Academy Awards, Best Picture, Best Director. It's Kids 3 on a Friday. You're getting a boost with Neo and Closer.

0: Finn's locked into Kissery, just loving the tunes. Danny Boy, big up to you in the van, heading back to the missus. Love you, Frankie, he says. Oh. And Ben is about to get picked up for his stag do. I'm nervous, he says. You should be. You should be. Good luck to you. Outkast and Amory on a Friday.
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Fridays on Kisstory hit just start a little bit differently. And especially when we got Kisstory on Blackheath tomorrow. Zoe from Plymouth is here. Sort out Lucas here as well. Taking kids to football practice on a Friday. That feels illegal. God bless them kids of you. JLo's on the way and I've got details on your final chance to enter Make Me a Winner. You could have 400 grand in your bank account today.

0: She'll come in tomorrow. Oh, it's gonna go off. No sleeping for you tonight. It's like Christmas tomorrow. It's Lights On on Kiss 3.
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0: Right, this is your final chance to enter Make Me a Winner and get that call just after 5 p.m. to win 400 grand. 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We've had people enter like 30 seconds before lines have closed and they have bagged life-changing cash. And I need you to think, right, think back about the last few weeks of your life, the last few weeks of summer. It's been all right, innit? It's been a bit chilled. Couple of drinks, maybe a day out. 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Phone entry details, all the rules for this network competition are there. And those lines are closing at 5 p.m. today. Less than 10 minutes to go until Kate Thornton is going to make the call. Pick up your phone, you instantly win 400 grand, and you will have it genuinely within the next hour. So this is your final chance. Get that phone of yours out. Start a new message. Text the word cash to 64100. I want you to have this money in your bank account today. Get it done. Akon and Kevin Little are on the way. And I still have one final chance for you to be at Kiss 3 tomorrow.
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0: Let's keep Friday moving. It is Jordan Lee in for Bowman Street. And if you're hovering over that, make me a winner text. You better send it quick. Lines are closing at 5 p.m. And your chance to win your way to Kiss 3 is coming very soon. First, oh, turn me on, Kevin Little.

The Machine. Goat level record. Summer holidays have started. I wish we all got 6 weeks off. Did you hear this? That 2 out of 3 parents with kids are just embarrassed to take them to like museums or galleries because of their behaviour. I'm also saying 2 out of 3 parents with kids should be embarrassed to take them to that because it's a little bit boring. I love a museum, but at my age, not when I'm 6 and I want to go to Legoland. Just saying. Point of view on Kiss 3.

0: just one of them, isn't it? That takes you out of this week and into the weekend on Kiss 3, Black Box, and Ride on Time.
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0: Come on. My name is Jordan Lee. I'm in for Bam and Street all of this week. And on Friday, we are like 24 hours away from Kiss 3 on Blackheath. Do you want to be there? Do you have weekend plans? Would you rather sack them off and come with us? Of course you would. Well, listen, I've got tickets for you and three of your mates up for grabs. And if you want to win them, all you need to do is listen out for Joel Corry and Sorry. This track.
2: I can see my whole world changing. There's no need to leave if I can't be with you.
0: He is going to be with us at Kiss 3 on Blackheath. He is going to be powering it up. I literally can't wait to see him. So when you hear that song, give us a call. 0-3-3-3-21-55-55. 0-3-3-3-21-55-55. You're going to have 2 minutes from when I press play on Sorry by Joel Corry, and then a winner will be selected at random. When you hear Joel Corry, Sorry, 0-3-3-3-21-55-55. 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

0: Let's do it. Hello, who's this?
1: Hello, it's Dan.
0: Dan! Oh my God, Dan, where are you in the world? What are you doing?
1: I'm from Manchester. I'm at work at the moment, buddy.
0: Hey, you're in Manchester. Plans for tomorrow. You got any plans at the minute?
1: No, I haven't, but I most probably will do if I get these tickets.
0: Well, Dan, sort your life out. You're off to Kiss Three on Blackheath!
1: Oh, thank you so much, Jordan. Thank you. Appreciate that. Thank you,
0: Kittery. Hey, no worries, mate. Three other tickets are yours. So, who are you taking? You taking your mates?
1: Probably two of my daughters, missus, and maybe one of my daughter's friends.
0: Oi. Well, listen, congratulations. Well done again. And well done to everyone who won tickets this week. And listen, all the vibes are going to be on our socials at PlayKiss UK. You need to keep your eyes on them. And if you feel like you're missing out, I'd say get to the website, playkiss3.com. Bump Funk MCs, let's do this on Kiss 3. Fleestyler.

0: Come on, energy. House of Pain sorting you out on Kiss 3. That is Jump Around. Jordan Lee in for Bowman Street. Welcome into your Friday. It is here. You are boosting through it. And I hope you are literally doing absolutely nothing now, apart from getting yourself home and getting out. Listen, that all-important Make Me A Winner call is happening very soon. Entire Cruz and Iggy Azalea are locked in. This is Friday.
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0: 3, where we'll be giving you the chance to win a massive 400 grand. It's over to Kate Thornton, who's making the call.
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2: 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Here we go. I'm about to make this week's huge Make Me a Winner call. 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
3: Hello.
2: Hello. Who's that?
3: Sharon.
2: Sharon?
3: Thank you.
2: It's Kate Thornton. Yeah.
3: Hi.
2: That you've just won £400,000 on this week's Make Me a Winner.
3: Get lost. I don't believe it.
2: You are very wealthy. £400,000 is winging its way into your bank account.
3: Wow, thank you.
2: Can't believe you told me to get lost. When you entered this week's Make Me a Winner, what was the motivation behind that? What were you hoping that it would bring by way of changing your life?
3: My husband hasn't got a job at the moment. We've been trying to get a job for a couple of weeks now.
2: Is your husband at home with you?
3: Yes, he is.
2: Could you put me on loudspeaker? Maybe I could share the good news. What's his name?
3: Paul. Somebody wants to speak to you.
4: Hello.
2: Hello, Paul. How are you doing?
4: Good.
2: Do you have any idea why I might be calling Sharon today?
4: Not a clue, no.
2: Let me tell you something that your wife did this week, right? I know you're going through a bit of a tough time at the moment, aren't you?
4: Yeah, a little bit, yeah.
2: I think she just wanted to try to change your fortunes, and she has, because your wife has just won £400,000 on this week's Make Me a Winner.
4: Really?
2: Yes!
4: That's amazing!
2: I know! And she told me to get lost! Isn't it brilliant?
4: That's awesome. I'm crying.
2: Oh, Paul.
4: It's cheered me up.
2: I bet it has.
4: Yeah, we got them.
2: Yeah. Listen, what, you two, what are you going to do with the money?
4: No idea.
2: No?
3: I'm going to go to Australia and see my nephew.
4: Yes.
2: Yeah. Ever made a trip like the one that you just discussed, going to Australia? Ever done that?
3: No,
4: but we talk about it all the time.
2: You can do it. And do you know what? You can get on that plane and turn left if you want. huge congratulations to Sharon and to Paul. Time for me genuinely to get lost now, but keep listening to find out how you could win a life-changing £500,000 next week.

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1: 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Just a bunch of gibberish.
0: Come on. All right, one more hour with me, and honestly, freedom is going to taste so sweet. If you've already started it, let me sort out the soundtrack with DJ Sammy and Heaven. You are welcome.
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Kiss 3 with the song that went off at the Year 6 disco that I DJed at last week. It was my little sister, Gala Free From Desire. Aisha's in London studying today, powering through with Kiss 3 in the background. Chloe in Glasgow, just heading home from work, just is totally done with it. Done with it! Do you want to let it go? Let's let it go. With an absolute 10 out of 10, no notes on Kiss 3. Basement Jacks and

0: with that record. Jesus, bass. It's Jordan Lee in for Bam and Street. 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

together. It's Love Station Teardrops. Emma in Bristol enjoying her long weekend. She's off today. She's off Monday. I'm loving that. Jay is the complete opposite in Manchester on the long shift today. When does a long shift finish on a Friday? Because it should be about 1:30, 2:00 in the afternoon, if you're asking me. Here's me and you here at 6:25. All right. The countdown to Kiss 3 on Blackheath is properly on. And the moods are being set right now by Craig David in 7 days. Kiss 3 on a Friday. Come on.

0: Oosh, oosh, oosh. Something about that song, right? If you are currently not moving your body at all, illegal. You're getting locked up. Tiny Temper and Labyrinth on Kiss 3.
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0: Just that happened, Sharon got the call. She'd won £400,000. She was stunned. She didn't know what to say. And right, the lines have now reset. And it is a life-changing. This is a mental number. £500,000 up for grabs. Just think about that, right? Opening your bank account on your app and it says £500,000, £500,000. I'd scream every time I did it. 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Phone entry details, all the rules for this network competition are there. And the lines are closing at 5 p.m. on Friday when Kate Thornton's going to make that call. Pick up your phone. £500,000 will be yours and paid straight into your bank, right? I know, insane. It's a guaranteed winner. Someone's going to win the lot. I want it to be you. For that chance to win on Friday, text cash to 64100. You want some bangers to properly start the weekend, right? Nelly Furtado's here, Beyonce here, and Shaft Mucho Mambo.
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12: History. Rap with me on this one.
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you are coming tomorrow. Prepare yourself, because I might jump on your back. And if not, keep it on our socials at PlayKissUK. We're going to keep you in that FOMO mood, but also just bring you with us, right? Sean Paul's now on Kiss 3. It's like glue.

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0: YouTube, you'll see the Garage Legends mix, 1 hour, full video. You put it on in the background while you're doing your cleaning or at the gym when it's safe to do so. And you can check out some of my unusual dance moves, to say the least. 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

as always, I'm here with an hour of your favourite old school garage bangers. We go in on a Friday night and I'm fired up for the weekend. Got to say a big shout out to the Wild Boys for the last couple of hours. Great stuff as always. And I've got some massive tunes on the show tonight, but it is a massive weekend if you've got your tickets for the huge History Festival.

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21: 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It's Scott Garcia on your massive Friday Night History. Ta-na-ni, ta-na-ni.

G, that's the way that we go. 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A, I need to dance around. 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E, the energy to rinse it out. Just can't hold back the Garrett sound. Wrapping it around the room. Boom, G, that's the way that we go. A, I need to dance away. R, that's the way that we roll. A, I need to dance around.

0: Garage Action. Whatever you do this weekend, have a great weekend. Keep it history.
1: Scott Garcia
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3: 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The one you didn't see coming, but now you've got it on repeat. And it soundtracks your summer. Every link up, late night, last minute plan.

0: it's your ceiling vent, so I'm dripping. 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Yikes. You could hire the guy your neighbor recommended, but I'm pretty sure that's just his cousin. Do we know if he's licensed, or does he just own a ladder?
1: 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Thumbtack. We know homes. Hire the right pro today.
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